0: anywhere, but you give me mine.
1: We've got to agree on those lights up in neon. Our names will grace the doorway. They'll glitter and shine.
0: To be working with you again is oh so thrilling.
1: Oh, thank you. Thank you. Thank you so much.
0: But you know that my agent, he's gonna insist that I get top billing.
1: Oh, oh. Well, now you brought up a question.
0: I was afraid of that.
1: If I may, I have a suggestion.
0: Come in, come in.
1: Let's solve the problem with our ABC.
0: ABC?
1: Yes, it's very simple. And make the billing alphabetically.
0: Just a minute. Wait till I...

0: Now I don't want to bore you.
1: No, you're not. This is important.
0: With things I've done for you.
1: Yes, you have. You have indeed.
0: But my name up there on top would give my fans a glow.
1: To be working with you, it's such a happy feeling. But not really.
0: Thank you.
1: But not when I feel that it's my prestige that you are stealing.
0: Always something. It was so, what is the answer?
1: Well, actually, my friend, you're a dancer.
0: Could be. Well, in my time,

0: Star.
1: I really mean that. I think you're the
0: great star. Much.
1: You've always been a fan of mine. I mean, I've always been a fan of yours.
0: Well, wait a minute now. Who is the great? It's close, don't you think?
1: Well,
0: it could be.
1: I don't know. It's like, you know, it's like
0: I have a small gathering. A few relatives.
1: Oh, it's bigger than you think.
0: Really?
1: Oh,
0: well,
1: yes.
0: You're sweet. You're so kind to say
1: so. I think to be with you means everything to me.
0: I was about to open a vein, you know.
1: Oh, you had me
0: so upset. Anyway.

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Try and smoke them? 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I mean, you know what we did to the atoms.